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4: 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And the whips better have a whole lot of chips. Cause I ain't for no nigga giving tips. 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And the whips better have a whole lot of chips. Cause I ain't for no run through your clip.
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2: Run through your clit, if you pissed, don't trip. 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And the whips, better have a whole lot of chips, cause I ain't for no new giving tips. 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

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You're the God particle in Baby Banks, the blackest black ever painted, or the world's largest roadside ball of yarn. 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
2: Live Act d'Anitza au Gurten Festival en 2026.

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1: 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Maria! Make some noise for Maria! Can you dance?
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1: 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Make some noise for Maria, please! 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

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She used to look for the goddess in the room. Tall, strong, powerful, so full of light, sensual, a fucking beautiful, magical witch. The source, the sorceress, the sacred, divine, feminine.

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Okay, now.

Bounce. 3-2 bounce. 3-3 for the one. Bounce. 3-2 bounce. 3-3 for the one. Bounce. 3-2 bounce. 3-3 for the one. Bounce. 3-2 bounce.